truthfulness will bend. Diseases will bend. Everything will bend. Take away every spirit that is not of you. Father, I don't need it, oh God. Take away every character that is not of you.

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awkwardness will burn. Diseases will burn. Everything will burn. Take away every spirit that is not of you. Father, I don't need it. Oh God. Take away every character that is not of you.

Ability, Debbie, ability, ability, ability, ability, ability, ability, ability, ability, ability, ability, ability, ability, ability, ability, ability, ability, ability, ability, ability, ability, ability, ability, ability, ability, ability, ability, ability, ability, ability, ability, ability, ability, ability, ability, ability, ability, ability, ability, ability, ability, ability, ability, ability, ability, ability, ability, ability, ability, ability, ability, ability, ability, ability, ability, ability, ability, ability, ability, ability, ability, ability, ability, ability, ability, ability, ability, ability, ability, ability, ability, ability, ability, ability, ability, ability, ability, ability, ability, ability, ability, ability, ability, ability, ability, ability, ability, ability, ability, ability, ability, ability, ability, ability, ability, ability, ability, ability, ability, ability, ability, ability, ability, ability, ability, ability, ability, ability, ability, ability, ability, ability, ability, ability, ability, ability, ability, ability, ability, ability, ability, ability, ability, ability,

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Diseases will bend. 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Take away every spirit that is not of you. 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
1: 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Opa, so, tear ability.

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Everything will ban. Take away every spirit that is not of you. Father, I don't need it. Oh God. 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
2: Just love on you. 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
1: you. 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

0: ability, ability OFM radio enemy tier in my opinion, Yadafo. 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Person ability, OFM
1: tonight. I fear you're having a good time tonight.
2: Bishop Jakes told a story which illustrates why so many of us have difficulty repositioning ourselves.
1: There was a little boy out in Colorado. He wanted to see an eagle fly. So got him some sandwiches and put him in a bag and got his binoculars. He said, I'm going out there to see the eagles fly. Oh, I want to see the... No, that was a hawk. That's a pigeon. That's an eagle. When the eagle spreads his wings, from tip to tip, it's 8 to 9 feet long. He can see 2 to 3 miles away. His vision is that keen. The eagle soars at heights where other birds could not breathe. Eagle is going higher and higher and higher, and all of a sudden it stops in midair like it's been shot. And this time it's not plummeting down with aim or focus. It's falling down and flapping and falling and flapping and falling and flapping and falling, and finally it disappears out of sight. And the boy thinks, I didn't hear a gun. Did somebody shoot the eagle? He had to walk a couple of miles to find the eagle. There, 9 feet of wings lay stretched out, and the eagle is laid down, nose in the dirt. It's dead. What killed the eagle? He turns the eagle over. And there, affixed to his chest, is a weasel. And the weasel has bit into the heart

the eagle. And the boy says, now I see what happened to the eagle. He picked up something that he wouldn't let go of. And somewhere in flight, when you don't drop what you picked up, it will drop you. I wonder if somewhere in your flight, have you picked up something that's eating at you, that's stopping you from living your life to the fullest and stopping you from scaling to heights unknown and doing what you were created to do? If you don't drop it, it'll drop you. I ask you, my brothers and sisters, what's eating at you? What's stopping you? You were built to fly. You were built to love and be loved, to touch and be touched, to think, to create, to participate. Who did you, or what did you pick up that's got you living like a chicken when you were called to soar like an eagle? Before I die, I want to see the top of the mountains. Before I die, I want to spread my wings and fly through the clouds. Before I die, I want to feel the cool breeze blowing across my bald head. I want to soar so high that the world will know that I was here. What about you? What do you want? What do you want? What do you want? What do you want? What do you want to do with the life you have left? What are you going to do with the life you have left? You gonna stay scared, live in the chicken coop? Or are you gonna spread your wings and fly? I think there are some eagles in here. Where are my eagles? Where are my eagles? Spread your wings, baby. Spread your wings, brother. Spread your wings, mother. Spread your wings, my brother. Spread your wings and let the storm lift you up. But this is your moment. This is your time. This is your day. This is your hour. Go for it. Position, reposition, switch, shift, change. Do what you gotta do, but get them wings out. Do your thing. Live your life. Drop your weasels. And go for it. Tell somebody, say, go for it. Tell somebody, say, reach for it. It's your time. This is your year. Spread your wings.

0: anyway. That's what I'm trying to say. That's what I was trying to say. That if you just do a little tweaking and a little bit of repositioning, you can live your life without any limits at all. No more periods, commas.
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watchfulness will ban. 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
0: Oh, Yami, we sit down and mean you are here. When you are young, Mammy, and what did you know? I had also. Namin to me, Oh, Yami, look to my woman, summer on you.

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Opa so tie ability debia. 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

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Diseases will burn. 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

Adolfo Erade Sanimu. 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I did a Virginia and I catch a Samia. Midden I come in Safato. Miana Kabu Shame to Chile. Miss Mikome Fiampa, Baby Amidimiti Beto, and Pajania Medin Pone, who are dear mammy. Now, so I hear yes, so I rest on your way saying, Were you near Frimo? Miss Mekai Nabia, a Frimo.

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Everything will burn. 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Oh God. 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

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Oh God. 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

0: Oh, Jesus. 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
1: moja ina be di wa kan fo radio ena mi my pinso nya do fo o be so tie ability.

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Ability, ability, ability, ability, ability, ability, ability, ability, ability, ability, ability, ability, ability, ability, ability, ability, ability, ability, ability, ability, ability, ability, ability, ability, ability, ability, ability, ability, ability, ability, ability, ability, ability, ability, ability, ability, ability, ability, ability, ability, ability, ability, ability, ability, ability, ability, ability, ability, ability, ability, ability, ability, ability, ability, ability, ability, ability, ability, ability, ability, ability, ability, ability, ability, ability, ability, ability, ability, ability, ability, ability, ability, ability, ability, ability, ability, ability, ability, ability, ability, ability, ability, ability, ability, ability, ability, ability, ability, ability, ability, ability, ability, ability, ability, ability, ability, ability, ability, ability, ability, ability, ability, ability, ability, ability, ability, ability, ability, ability, ability, ability, ability, ability, ability, ability, ability, ability, ability, ability, ability, ability, ability, ability, ability, ability, ability

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OFM radio enemy tie my pinso nyada for. 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
1: 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My opinion, so you're not for. Oh, so tier ability, definitely.

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Diseases will burn. Everything will burn. Take away every spirit that is not of you. Father, I don't need it. Oh God. Take away every character that is not of you.

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Eye nshila kesee edimamu. Hallelujah. So they are confession. We will raise the day and couple more walk with 400. Ebe kosu. Tiwe fengbe baba dunia. Mama, yombea. Oh, bansamu, yombea, yombea, yombea, yombea, yombea, yombea, yombea, yombea, yombea, yombea, yombea, yombea, yombea, yombea, yombea, yombea, yombea, yombea, yombea, yombea, yombea, yombea, yombea, yombea, yombea, yombea, yombea, yombea, yombea, yombea, yombea, yombea, yombea, yombea, yombea, yombea, yombea, yombea, yombea, yombea, yombea, yombea, yombea, yombea, yombea, yombea, yombea, yombea, yombea, yombea, yombea, yombea, yombea, yombea, yombea, yombea, yombea, yombea, yombea, yombea, yombea, yombea, yombea, yombea, yombea, yombea, yombea, yombea, yombea, yombea, yombea, yombea, yombea, 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

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Oh God. 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

0: Arranijamos. Uwa. Sorry now, Naso. Yaman and Okwadi, and I'm saying, I was semi Freminiano. Or semi Aya Tetifonibia. A cassette Tetifos, a woman. Ah, and then there you poja, and Omnibia. When you are made to me, so when you are made to me, then Eddie actually, when you are made to me, actually. Your face is that your Reverend, Reverend Apostle. Yes, yes, yes. Our Damoha, our Damoha, our Damoha, our Damoha, our Damoha, our Damoha, our Damoha. Probra, a radishal. 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
1: Robles.
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0: Matias.
1: Aha. 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Ye be no 2nd September 1st July by record 2nd September and 3rd September. Ye adwontofo a yatonwa che Mark Abraham Americansa daughters I new man Tego sisters Osuani Professor Kofi Abraham Yausapong Victoria Sapo and a prophet one. Yenina! Ye kaya wampum edisa dano. Na our dear woman is say, Edano, prophet one, and a bear guest of honor. It's the other one. It's the Eriti, yeah, Eri, am I? It's the other one.
0: Misum.
1: Ah,
0: everybody is now.
1: What's up, everybody? What's up? That's one of the guests of honor.
0: Remember, Namabeboa.
1: Amen.
0: Ibi I fine.
1: Amen.
0: Every Saba Ubekai Abra Beton Safra War. Ditcham Sapak and
1: Ditcham to school demo.
0: School demo.
1: Aha.
0: One room.
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0: Ubekai Yano.
1: Yano de Minkai, but Mikai Same Baho.
0: Okai.
1: Aye.
0: For Saukai.
1: Aye.
0: Don't see a sea much.
1: Amen. Na no school demo
0: Dichamso
1: me ko hokoto onyom.
0: Yeah.
1: Sabra fe na metwa me meto so me ensa.
0: Onyami
1: asem te beyi.
0: Beyi ebeyeye. 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

0: Everybody shall. 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Everybody shall say, when your daddy are chained. Everybody shall.
1: Amen.
0: I'm fine, you may be a cosso. Your auntie may be a cosso.
1: Yeah, Bantama Assemblies of God.
0: Assemblies of God, why? Yeah.
1: Na.
0: Tambe.
1: Da, Saturday, no. Yebeyano musicals, Ewiano. 2nd September. Na Sunday, no, yasa toaso. Because Ajotofono dosu.
0: And the 3rd, na yet Nikesia pa. Na se Sunday, Saturday, na yet
1: Sunday, no, na yet Nikesia pa.
0: And last day, no.
1: Aha.
0: There's a Saturday, ni dia. Ebeba na Sunday kesepa na bebi
1: kesepa no
0: enti pan se awi anamba ye no
1: aha
0: me pontem na maba
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0: maba traditional
1: amen amen
0: what eye manti bem
1: September
0: ai September
1: enge ye no July but bibinti
0: sa
1: ye ko September
0: September
1: first week in September
0: send ye course bi ameba
1: mate
0: e kwa she December kura yesu dim ne ye won kwa meba yesu nya ma ye di obi ntimi nkwe ntie de bia meba
1: amen
0: eye den ameba
1: amen
0: yiri so obi hu nu yan so ho
1: mate
0: me ne me yiri beba
1: mate
0: obi abe hu ye ho
1: amen
0: everybody shall
1: amen
0: bye bye be there ready shall
1: amen
0: amen papa ahumbrasie Abraham Musa,
2: what you miss? 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

0: Anyway, may the Bible contain and send the Easter bar. 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No more to sound you mean a papa can say to your cum, no will be able to form
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0: I'm in Kataya, Minister TNA Tuesday night, and on Panam and Kasa, a manian who ye, Missy Pinier, Say Bubro, Simiyim, Ponyam Empire, and Amejame. Then it will force him to be to a union, Timida Sotiasi, the Mano, Yamiaye, Asuma Makumemu, and I claim that my neighbor who said the BM or driving a call hospital Nassi, that my downfall, Rafi Wassi, my sisters, my brothers, my mammy, say your friend more. 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You are just blessed with life in this soon, yami. And then yami, I'm 17th January, but yami 1 week day of celebration. But it's a sense, yami, we are here, you know. Or we are here, you know. You mean, if you want me, you know. But instead of that 1 week death celebration, you know, it became my first day of testimony. And initially, my first single of my official album was supposed to be a banging tune. But I realized, what is banging than God's word? And in everything, God first. Because I'm in Kamwa, and ye, trust me. 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When Pierre Opanka army, you worry. Watch out for the upcoming album, Akwaba. Tietie.
1: 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Oba so tie ability debia. 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

truthfulness will burn. Diseases will burn. 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Oh God. 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
1: In the beginning was the Word, and the Word was with God, and the Word was God. He was in the beginning with God. All things were made through him, and without him nothing was made

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Some people are still sitting down. That means that God has not been good to you. People on wheelchairs are the ones that sit down when we are praising God. 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Left for your enemies alone, you should be dead by now. 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

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Infirmities will burn. Unfruitfulness will burn. Diseases will burn. Everything will burn. Take away every spirit that is not of you. 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

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Oh God. 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
1: 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My opinion, so, you're the four. Oh, so, tier ability, there be a.

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I want to be a I want to be home. 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

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Man, one young bee, and one young bee. Peta was an agent when you know. Peta was an agent when you know. Peta was an agent when you know. Receive the glory of the Most High God. Lamahanuri was Sayaba. Many of them is a one to me. I'm a fool of a ransom. What's on the bossy? What's on the bossy? What's on the bossy? What's on the bossy? What's on the bossy? What's on the bossy? What's on the bossy? What's on the bossy? What's on the bossy? What's on the bossy? What's on the bossy? What's on the bossy? What's on the bossy? What's on the bossy? What's on the bossy? What's on the bossy? What's on the bossy? What's on the bossy? What's on the bossy? What's on the bossy? What's on the bossy? What's on the bossy? What's on the bossy? What's on the bossy? What's on the bossy? What's on the bossy? What's on the bossy? What's on the bossy? What's on the bossy? What's on the bossy? What's on the bossy? What's on the bossy? What's on the bossy? What's on the bossy? What's on the bossy? What's on the bossy? What's on the bossy? What's on the bossy? What's on the bossy? What's on the bossy? What's on the bossy? What's on the bossy? What's on the bossy? What's on the bossy? What's on the bossy? What's on the bossy? What's on the bossy? What's on the bossy?

send your woman, and yes, I never knew what it. I want to go in the bathroom to be sons of one going in and then when you're so. What is so when you're fed? What is what was your problem to me? I got to one year too, and then doing that. I'm not doing the best I'm catching up with said. You have one shop glasses of one young couple. What is that? You're just three, and what is that? And you're from any toss.

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